Do it, dump shit, dump, do it, dump shit, dump, do it, dump shit, dump, do it, dump shit, dump, do it, dump shit, dump, do it, dump shit, dump, do it, dump shit, dump, do it, dump shit, dump, do it, dump shit, dump, do it, dump shit, dump, do it, dump shit, dump, do it, dump shit, dump, do it, dump shit, dump, do it, dump shit, dump, do it, dump shit, dump, do it, dump shit, dump, do it, dump shit, dump, do it, dump shit, dump, do it, dump shit, dump, do it, dump shit, dump, do it, dump shit, dump, do it, dump shit, dump, do it, dump shit, dump, do it, dump shit, dump, do it, dump shit, dump, do it, dump shit, dump, do it, dump shit, dump, do it, dump shit, dump, do it, dump shit, dump, do it, dump shit, dump, do it, dump shit, dump, do it, dump shit, dump, do it, dump shit, dump, do 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

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Manipulation simply doesn't work. Manipulation simply does not work. Manipulation simply does not work. 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

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So what you wanna

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And so long as men die, liberty will never perish. 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